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Are we really interested in the same thing? Do we feel at ease together? Are we proud of each other? Do we agree on the basic things, such as religion?

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And you know, it seems to me that I would be a liar if I were to come up to you and say,

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1: 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No money for the guitar or the violin or the tuba. My mom's had a record player and the 45s. I put the needle on the record and I kicked it crazy live. Scratching it up, catching the breaks.

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A heart is worth the weather. You should go out and get her and learn.

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Wake up! Don't be lost when the time comes. Don't be lost when the time comes. For the day of the Lord cometh as a thief in the night.